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1: I'm going on during this time. I feel there's no one to save me.

0: you, I guess you moved on really easily.
1: Du hörst Absolut Radio AI.

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